I just want to say that of all the places in the world we've ever played, this has got to be the one of them. This has got to be the biggest place. I just want to thank everybody for being so supportive to us over the years. And I'm really overwhelmed right now. Thank you. This goes straight from the heart.

keyboards, piano and organ, Tommy Mandel. On the bass guitar, Mr. David Taylor. On the lead guitar and vocal, Mr. Keith Scott. How about a big Wembley welcome for Mr. Mickey Curry on the drums?